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4: 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Thank you.

He's a California nightmare. He's got all these movie stars. These bathing beauties are helping. Trying to find you water in the dark. Well, he had this one girl he called. His debt-finding girl, of course. She'd come around that rig just smiling, carrying a sign, said how far he had to drill. He's a California driller. She's a California helper, that's what she is. Driving me wild. They're just trying to find you water. And the crowd would go wild. Well, old Bill, he had himself a problem. He'd done gone and caused a traffic jam. So they called in the army. Took one look, said he

beauties are helping and trying to make a dime. Well, along came a man called Anderson Cooper. He said he was from a CNN. Came to see about all the commotion. Took one look, said he might be president. He's a California hopeful, that's what he is.

Bill, he took care of all those beautiful women, of course. They just lay around in bikinis in his pool in Beverly Hills. He's a California driller, but he's making you mighty fine. He's just trying to find your water and trying to make a dime. So if you ever down south and you're looking for something to do, just check out my old friend, the driller.

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What television? Bill needs my help. 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

0: The rise of meth use in Canada has increased significantly. Short-term symptoms include increased blood pressure and body temperature, faster breathing, rapid or irregular heartbeat, loss of appetite, disturbed sleep patterns or nausea, erratic, aggressive, irritable, or violent behavior. Even taking small amounts of meth can cause these harmful health effects. And here are your long-term symptoms. Permanent damage to the heart and brain, high blood pressure leading to heart attacks, strokes, and even death, liver, kidney, and lung damage, anxiety and confusion, paranoia, hallucinations, mood disturbances, delusions, or violent behaviors. Psychotic symptoms can sometimes last for months or even years after meth use. Intense itching causing skin sores. It could also cause severe dental problems, psychosis, and schizophrenia. Chronic meth use can lead to damaging long-term health effects, even when people stop using. Keep meth out of Muscogees.
1: Hey, there's no way you can hide it. 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
2: Sir, have you been drinking tonight? 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Sir, have you been drinking tonight?
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And my shadow's all that's cast, and the iron that's encased it is doing

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0: We see these elements, these powers. 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That fire spirit. That fire that's in you. 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Life. That sacred thing the Creator gave each one of us.
1: It's the Fire Keepers. The mighty Zulu King, South Bronx, 1973. Ready to rock. DDT, TFS, LSP,

0: obliterated culture, our spiritual way of life, our entire way of life was about to be stamped out. And this was a rebirth of my dignity and self-pride.
1: The message that went out is that a band of Indians would take on this government. Tecumseh had his day, Geronimo, Sitting Bull, Crazy Legs.

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1: Me not working hard, yeah right, picture that with a Kodak. 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

0: 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If you have more passengers than there are seatbelts, it creates a risk to everyone inside the vehicle. If you don't do it on the city roads, don't do it on the rest roads.
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0: rest in peace? 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

0: One ska, Musqua Cheese. This is DJ Ty Romeo for your morning here. And it is 8:10 right now. All right, let's check out our weather. See how it's going to be today. Plus 16. A high of 21 and a low of 13. It's going to be raining all day, it says here. It's not going to stop until 6 p.m., it says. So enjoy getting wet today. All right, let's look for our community announcements that are going on today. And let's see what's going on. Tuesday, NWSD events. Flag football for the youth. Front desk and receptionist training. PESP. Youth pathways to success for WFTD. Bread days for community food banks. So that's going on there. An important announcement. Integrated Family is hosting an age information session with Annette Cutknife. It is on July 22nd, so it's tomorrow. And it's from 10 to 2 p.m. Classroom 1 over at the HB. First Nations Child and Family Services and Jordan's Principal Settlement. It's an information session. It provides support. And for your claim form, it is on July 30th and July 31st from 10 a.m. to 3 p.m. over at the Samson Bingo Hall. 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Samson's Friendship Center, Food Bank and Friendship Center. 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Every Wednesdays from 9 a.m. to 2 p.m. The tasks may include food preparation, serving meals, setting up, and cleaning. 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I'll get you back into your intertribal after these messages.
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1: There. Good morning, everyone. It's me, the mystery DJ, for the trivia question. Since nobody has guessed yesterday's trivia, the cash prize is now $200 at Hot Radio. To enter, you have to call in and say your answer. To say the answer, obviously. And the question is, what are our July summer student DJ names? 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But that won't be till... You won't get that until Friday. But, yeah, you guys, for those who want to participate in the trivia, you guys have until 9:30 to participate and win $200. 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

0: Good morning, everyone. It is currently 9:02 a.m. And for a weather update for this pretty cloudy morning, also smoky, we have... It is currently 16 degrees outside. Feels like 16. It'll be a high of 21 today and a low of 13. It is overcast. A risk of scattered thunderstorms developing early afternoon, becoming a lower risk late afternoon. Then mainly sunny towards the rest of the day. So for the next few days, on Wednesday, July 22nd, which is tomorrow, it'll be a high of 27 degrees and a low of 15 degrees with a 40% chance of rain. And then on Thursday, which is on July 23rd, it'll be a high of 30 and a low of 15. And then on Friday, July 24th, it'll be a high of 27 and a low of 17. And then on Saturday, it'll be a high of 27 and a low of 14. And then for a little weather update for today, I have currently... There's an air quality warning in Edmonton, much of Alberta, due to the NWT wildfire smoke. From hot and moggy to torrential downpours, it's been dramatic few weeks of weather, and now a condition Albertans had hoped to evade has drifted down to the NWT. So it's pretty smoky outside, looks foggy, but that's all smoke. So do avoid staying outside too long. Don't want to be inhaling all that. And we also have homicide of Edmonton mom and nurse Natalie Robinson unsolved 20 years later. And then there is the Trump hits Canada with new 50% tariff over discriminatory trade actions. And for our last little story, decades later, former OI Group employees face over ever mounting income tax debt. So pretty much that's pretty much it for now. We'll get back to some more powwow. Have a nice morning.
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0: Good morning, everyone. It is currently 9:17 a.m. And for community announcements for today, we have the upcoming events at the HBMC. With today, there's flag football for the youth. There's front desk and reception training with the PESP. There's Youth Pathways to Success and Bread Days, Community Food Bank. And then upcoming events with Wednesday, which is tomorrow, it'll be flag football for youth, soup kitchen, front desk and reception training, Gookums group from 5 to 7 p.m. at the NYI building, the men's support group at the HBMC from 10 to 3 p.m. And Thursday events will be flag football, bread day, front desk and reception training, men's support group. And then on Friday, it'll be front desk and reception training. For more information, you could contact 780-585-3634 if you're interested in what's going on. It'll be there. Now, an appointment announcement. Integrated Family Services is hosting an ASH informational session with Annie at Cutknife. The date will be tomorrow, July 22nd. At 10 a.m. to 2 p.m. at Classroom 1. It'll be ASH clients going through the changes made with the ASH programs. New ASH forms of July will be there. And ASH wants people to access the Canada Disability Tax Credit Program and have the medical forms to take to doctor. The First Nations Child and Family Services and Jordan's Principal Statement upcoming event will be on July 30th to 31st. Joint Claim Helpers will be available to provide support with completing your claim form. It will be at the Sampson Bingo Hall from 10 a.m. to 3 p.m. Join if you have any questions or support. 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For more information, you could contact the Sampson Food Bank at 780-585-3902. And that's pretty much it for our community announcements for now. And we'll get back to some more Powell. Have a nice one.
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Yahweh, thank you.

Good morning, everyone. It is currently 9:32 a.m. And for our employment opportunities for today, we have the Samson Public Works looking for a heavy-duty mechanic. If you are interested, you could contact Samson personnel at 780-585-3793, or you could email personnel.179@gmail.com. And the NEPI department, are looking for a rural well water technician. The deadline is July 30th and at 4 p.m. Get contact Samson personnel at 780-585-3793 or email personnel.179@gmail.com. And then we have the Ermanskin employment opportunities. Ermanskin Finance is looking for a financial analyst. Deadline is ongoing until filled. You could contact Faith at ermanskin.ca. And then we also have the Muscogee's Health Services are hiring. They're looking for an addictions worker, a casual position, which is open until July 24th. And if you are interested in that job, you could contact g.rain@mymhs.ca. We don't have a lot of employment opportunities. That's pretty much it for now. And we'll get back to some more powwow. Have a nice morning.

0: This goes out to all the natives around Muscogee. If you're going a short distance, like to the store or to a family friend's house, be sure to bring your valid driving license, buckle up your seatbelts, and please do not carpile. If you have more passengers than there are seatbelts, it creates a risk to everyone inside the vehicle. If you don't do it on the city roads, don't do it on the rest roads.
1: Alcohol and drugs are not a part of culture. 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
1: 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Come on.

0: Here are your cultural events. Tsuut'ina Nation Annual Celebrations Powwow, July 23rd to the 26th at the Redwood Meadows Fairgrounds on 2601 Highway 22. Host drum is Wild Rose. Also this weekend, 57th Annual Championship Thunder Child Powwow, July 24th to the 26th. Host drum is Kozad. Safe travels if you're going to these powwows, and like always, keep our ceremony sacred. No drugs, no alcohol, no fighting, just coming together for some much-needed blessings and healing.
1: This is an announcement for a cemetery feast. You could contact Darwin Suze at 780-585-3937 or Danny Buffalo at 780-3695, which is gonna be on Sunday, August 2nd at 12 p.m. at the Samson Central Cemetery. If it rains, it'll be at the HBMC. So just again, it's the cemetery feast. It will be on Sunday, August 2nd. So that's pretty much it for the cultural events, and we'll get back to some more music. I also forgot to announce that this is DJ Celeste signing off.
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5: 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And again, if you're just tuning in, Yaya here. Hope you all are having a good morning. Pretty smoky one out, so hope you all that have lung conditions are staying safe with this wildfire smoke. You know, it really affects us ones, like I said, with lung conditions like asthma, for example. Like, when it's smoky like this, I have to stay inside. Because me, personally, I have asthma, so again, I hope you all are staying safe out there with this weather we're having. Speaking of weather, going to do a quick weather update for this July 21st here in Muscatrice. It's currently plus 70 degrees right now, but it feels like 16. It's going to be high of plus 21 today, sometime around 3-4 p.m. with a low of 13 degrees. Partly cloudy out. We're expected to get some rain at 11 this morning and this afternoon. Wednesday, July 22nd, will be high plus 27 with a low of 15, with 40% chance of thunderstorms. Thursday, July 23rd, will be high of plus 30 with a low of 15. And Friday, July 24th, will be high of plus 27 with a low of 17. It's going to be another hot week and weekend, so make sure you guys are staying hydrated, staying cool, wearing sunscreen, especially if you're going to head out to Satina Powwow this weekend. And some headline news going on to globalnews.ca. Air quality warning in Edmonton, much of Alberta, due to Northwest Territories wildfire smoke. Oh, I was wondering where this smoke was coming from. Trump hits Canada with new 50% tariff. Oh, wow. Search for missing Calgary boy prompts concerns over when Amber Alerts are issued. I really hope this boy is found safe and sound, because he is autistic and he was wearing noise-canceling headphones. So again, that's Calgary area. 11-year-old Parker was last seen in the community of Thorncliffe on Thursday, July, at 12:52 p.m. Some other headline news going on to cbc.ca/indigenous. Mobile STEAM classroom brings hands-on learning to First Nations communities across New Brunswick. And that's just a few headlines for your local events if you're wondering what's happening in Muscatrice. Well, over at NYSD, today they have flag football for youth. It's day two of the front desk and reception training. They're also having Youth Pathways to Success today, and today is Bread Day with Samson Food Bank. For more information, please contact 780-585-3634. And the Psychopok Songbird Music Program is happening today for ages 10 to 16 at the HBMC from 1 to 3 p.m. For more info, you can contact Eddie Suze, 780-585-3012. SYSD, they also have their arts and crafts today from 1 to 3 p.m. at the HBMC. And yeah, it's pretty much all that's going on today. So stay tuned for more announcements. I'm going to get the Morning and Noon Hour Show started off with Bruce Springsteen, I'm on Fire, only on 93.5 FM.

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2: Ho-ho! 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Ha-ha-hey-ha. How you doing?
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0: 10:18, time for community announcements. Just going to announce what's going on this week locally here. We got a lot going on. So today with NWSD, they have flag football for youth, day two of front desk reception training. Today is also Youth Pathways to Success with WFTD. 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Integrated Family Services are hosting an age informational session with Annette Cutknife on July 22nd from 10 a.m. to 2 p.m., Classroom 1 at the HBMC. First Nations Child and Family Services and Jordan Principal Settlement. 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And yeah, that's pretty much all that's going on this week, so stay tuned for your employment opportunities and your cultural events. I do want to remind listeners, get your birthday greetings in today before 2:30, as birthday specials at 2:45. And keep guessing for Danza Maritweon. It is a phrase today. So with that, back to some music after these messages.
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4: 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The deadline is ongoing until filled. Ermanskin Parks and Recreation is looking for a programmer and a programmer aide/driver. 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That's an old one. 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For other employment opportunities, Muscatese Health Services are looking for addictions worker. It's a casual position. Deadline is July 24th. And for this job, you can contact g.rain@mymhs.ca. And again, if you want to make some sunny out, make sure you apply before the deadlines. And with that, stay tuned for your cultural events for this weekend. Coming up, I have Zach Bryan, Lainey Wilson, and Zach Topp.

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4: 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We have Tsutina Nation Annual Celebrations Powwow, July 23rd, 26th. 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Hostrum is Wild Rose. 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Hostrum is Kozad. Their honorary host is High Noon, Young Thunder, and Big Bear. Their invited drums are Ho-Chunk Station, Blackstone, Wild Horse, Black Otter, Bear Creek, Poundmaker, Creek Confederation, Hay Creek, and Iron Swing. Not too sure for the grand entry times, but safe travels if you're going to head out to these POWs this weekend. And with that, stay tuned for a weather update. Coming up, I have Bad Company and Whitetail Boys.
5: Record-breaking temperatures make all of us more vulnerable to heat exposure. Illnesses like cramps and exhaustion can become life-threatening. Don't be caught unaware. Keep in mind that while your body can endure fluctuating temperatures, it can also be overwhelmed by extreme conditions. So, during hot days, drink plenty of water and juice, but avoid caffeine and alcohol, which can cause dehydration. Wear clothing that is light in color and loose-fitting. Avoid the outdoors during extreme heat. Eliminate strenuous physical activity such as running, biking, and lawn care work. Stay in an air-conditioned environment if at all possible. And never leave children, the elderly, or pets in an enclosed vehicle even briefly, because temperatures can quickly rise to life-threatening levels, even with the windows partly open.
6: Are you giving your body the water it needs to keep you healthy? How do you know you're dehydrated? You're going to take your two fingers, pinch behind the back of the hand, and pull it up. Hold it there a few seconds. If it comes right down real quick, that means you're hydrated. If it comes down slowly, you're dehydrated. Drink your water so your body will love you.

0: 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And our message is, be good to one another. 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

And once again, good morning, Miyogeek Saipayao. And if you're just tuning in, Yaya here. I'm going to do a quick weather update for this July 21st. We are currently at plus 18 degrees here in Muscatese. It's going to be high of plus 21 today with a low of 13. We do have an overcast. And we're expected to get some rain today, starting now. And we do have a yellow warning for our area, air quality. For the rest of the week, Wednesday, July 22nd, we'll be high plus 27 with a low of 15, with 40% chance of thunderstorms. Thursday, July 23rd, we'll be high plus 30 with a low of 15. And Friday, July 24th, will be high plus 27 with a low of 17. It looks like we're going to get some thunderstorms on Friday. So yeah, it's pretty much going to be another hot week and weekend. As I keep mentioning, make sure you're staying hydrated. You know, on like the 30 plus degree days, you know, don't shock your body by drinking like real cold water. At least lukewarm. Some headline news for today. Canada weighs all options to respond if Trump's 50% tariffs go ahead. There was this thing I seen online actually about Trump and the whole tariffs. I guess a lot of Americans are getting mad because of the wildfire smoke is like moving down to the States. And they think it's Canada's fault, even though, you know, we can't control the weather, can't control the smoke. See what else is going on today. So air quality warning in Edmonton, much of Alberta due to Northwest Territories wildfire smoke. Auto theft is falling, but few Canadians feel vehicles are secure, survey says. Cannabis alcohol found in SUV of Saskatchewan Rough Rider killed in fatal collision. And that's just a few headlines for today. For local events, over with NWSD. So today they have flag football for the youth. It's day two of the front desk and reception training. They also have youth pathways to success today. And today is Bread Day over at Samson Food Bank. That's beside the HBMC, as it's every Tuesdays and Thursdays. And for more info, please contact 780-585-3634. Also going on today, we have Nipsikapok Songbird Music Program. This is for ages 10 to 16. It's going to be at the HBMC, again, every Tuesdays and Thursdays from 1 to 3 p.m. They also have arts and crafts every Tuesdays and Thursdays with SYSD at the HBMC from 1 to 3 p.m. And yeah, that's pretty much all that's going on today. So stay tuned for more announcements. Going to get the 11 o'clock show started off with Lainey Wilson, Luke Combs, and Turnpike Troubadours. 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

Alrighty, time for employment opportunities for the July 21st, starting off with Samson. Samson Public Works are looking for a heavy-duty mechanic. The deadline is July 24th at 4 p.m. Nippy Department is looking for a rural well water technician. 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The deadline is ongoing until filled. 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And for other employment opportunities, Muscatese Health Services are looking for addictions worker. It's a casual position. The deadline is July 24th. And for this job, you can email g.rain@mymhs.ca. And that concludes your employment opportunities for July 21st. Stay tuned for cultural events. I did receive a powwow update.

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0: Alrighty, time for your cultural events. So this weekend, we have Sutina Nation Annual Celebrations Powwow. Starting July 23rd to 26th at the Redwood Meadows Fairgrounds. Holstrom is Wild Rose. We have Thunderchild Powwow, July 24th, 26th. Holstrom is Kozad. Their honorary host is High Noon, Young Thunder, and Big Bear. Their invited drums are Ho-Chunk Station, Blackstone, Wild Horse, Black Otter, Bear Creek, Poundmaker, Creek Confederation, Hay Creek, and Iron Swing. And just the update I've received, Samsa Cree Nation Celebrations 2026 Initiation Powwow happening August 6th from 1 to 3 p.m. at Muscatrice Bear Park. This is open to all ages from Tiny Tots to Golden Age Initiation for Samsa community members. For more information, please contact Janice at samsonheadstart.com. That's spelled J-E-N-I-S-E. Speaking of which, Samsa Cree Nation Powwow Celebration, August 7th to 9th, happening here in Muscatrice at the Bear Park. This year's theme is honoring past and present singers and drummers. Host drum is Motown. It's going to be a deadly one. Your grand entry times, Friday is at 6 p.m., Saturday is at noon and 7 p.m., and Sunday's at Sunday grand entry is at 1 p.m. And for you singers, this year's drum contest, first place is $25,000. So again, that's for Samsa Cree Nation Powwow Celebration. Hope to see some of you there. And again, safe travels if you're going to head out to these powwows this weekend. And with that, coming up, I have Bullhorn, Northern Cree, Black Bear, and Battle Nation.
1: You wouldn't do that. So, why do you do this? Distracted driving kills an average of 9 people and injures over 1,000 every day in a... Put down your phone. Lives depend on it. 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
2: This goes out to all the natives around Muscatrice. 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If you don't do it on the city roads, don't do it on the rest roads.

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morning, good afternoon. And if you're just tuning in, Yaya here. Hope you all are having a good Tuesday. We are currently at plus 19 degrees here in Muscatchees, but it feels like 20. It's going to be high of plus 21 today with a low of 13. We do have a yellow warning for the area, air quality. So if you have lung conditions like asthma, you know, days like this, it's best to stay inside. Unless you really have to go outside. Wednesday, July 22nd will be high plus 27 degrees with a low of 15. Thursday, July 23rd will be high plus 29 with a low of 15. And Friday, July 24th will be high plus 28 with a low of 17 with 30% chance of thunderstorms. And just some headline news for today. Globalnews.ca, a list of all the Canadian products Trump wants to hit with 50% tariffs. So here's the list of Canadian goods that will be affected by the American government's tariffs. Natural honey, feathers of a kind used for stuffing. So I'm assuming like that's the feathers in jackets, pillows, beds, couches. Oh, wow. It's a lot of, let's just say, fresh materials and ingredients on here. You could read more on globalnews.ca. Some other headlines. 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And for your local events. So today with NWSD, they have flag football for youth. It's day two of the front desk and reception training. Youth Pathways to Success is happening today. For more information, please contact 780-585-3634. Nipsico Pock Song Bird Music Program is happening today from 1 to 3 p.m. at the HBMC. 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For more info, contact Eddie Suze, 780-585-3012. SYSD, they're also having arts and crafts today from 1 to 3 p.m. at the HBMC. Today is Bread Day, as it's every Tuesdays and Thursdays over at Samson Food Bank. And if you need more info, please contact 780-585-3902. And yeah, that's pretty much all that's going on today for this Tuesday. Stay tuned for more announcements. And again, I do want to remind listeners, get your birthday greetings in before 2:30. And keep guessing for Danso May Etuyan. My hint, it is a phrase today. So with that, I'm going to get the noon hour and lunch hour started off with Foo Fighters, Billy Talent, and Audio Slave.

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Some 10-second epic time for employment opportunities, as I did receive an update. Starting off for Samson, Samson Public Works are looking for a heavy-duty mechanic. The deadline is July 24th at 4 p.m. Nippy Department is looking for a rural well water technician. Deadline is July 30th at 4 p.m. And SYSD, they're looking for a youth recreation worker slash music studio worker and a community health promotion coordinator. Those deadlines are August 4th at 4 p.m. And for all those jobs, you can contact SAMHSA personnel, 780-585-3793, or you can email personnel.179@gmail.com. 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Deadline is July 24th. 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And that concludes your employment opportunities for this July 24th, 21st. And again, if you want to make some sinyao, make sure you apply before the deadlines. And stay tuned for cultural events. It's going to announce what's happening this weekend. Coming up, I have Nirvana, Stained, and Pearl Jam.

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0: Alrighty, that wraps up the noon hour, the morning and noon hour show with me. Gonna leave you guys off with your cultural events. So July 23rd, 26th, we have Satina Nation Annual Celebration Powwow happening at Redwood Meadows Fairgrounds. Host drum is Wild Rose. Same time, we have Thunderchild Powwow, their 57th annual powwow. July 24th, 26th, their host drum is Kozad. Honorary host is High Noon, Young Thunder, Big Bear. Invited drum groups are Ho-Chunk Station, Blackstone, Wild Horse, Black Otter, Mato Bajuta, Bear Creek, Poundmaker, Confederation, Hay Creek, and Iron Swing. And that concludes your powwows for this weekend. Safe travels. And with that, stay tuned with Ty Romeo at 1. Gonna leave you guys off with Blink 182, Smashing Pumpkins. And with that, hope you all have a good rest of your day. Yeah, signing off. Mio Gisa Gunsik, Muestas.
1: 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I'll take everything from you, your looks and your pride. I'll ravage your body and control your mind. Now that you've met me, what will you do? Will you try me or not? It's all up to you.
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3: The rise of meth use in Canada has increased significantly. Short-term symptoms include increased blood pressure and body temperature, faster breathing, rapid or irregular heartbeat, loss of appetite, disturbed sleep patterns or nausea, erratic, aggressive, irritable, or violent behavior. Even taking small amounts of meth can cause these harmful health effects. And here are your long-term symptoms. Permanent damage to the heart and brain, high blood pressure leading to heart attacks, strokes, and even death, liver, kidney, and lung damage, anxiety and confusion, paranoia, hallucinations, mood disturbances, delusions, or violent behaviors. Psychotic symptoms can sometimes last for months or even years after meth use. Intense itching causing skin sores. It could also cause severe dental problems, psychosis, and schizophrenia. Chronic meth use can lead to damaging long-term health effects, even when people stop using. Keep meth out of Muscogees.
4: High drugs are tearing apart families, stealing our kids, cousins, uncles, and aunties. It's not just a drug, it's a poison, and it doesn't belong in our community.

0: Good afternoon, everyone. It is currently 1 p.m. This is DJ Celeste taking over for a little bit for Tyrone. And this is your top of the hour. And we're doing the weather update. For right now, it's mainly sunny. It's with a bit of cloud. It's actually, a lot of clouds. It's pretty cloudy, actually. And it's 19 degrees, and it feels like 19 degrees. We'll be having a high of 21 degrees, so we'll be getting a little bit hotter. And then for the upcoming few days, like on Wednesday, which is tomorrow, it'll be 27 degrees, so it'll get even hotter tomorrow. And expect the heat picking up right on Thursday with it being 29 degrees. And then Friday will be a high of 28 degrees. And through the night, it'll be a low of 17, 15, roughly there. And on Saturday, it'll be high 27 degrees and a low 14 degrees. Pretty much it for our weather update for now. And then we'll be on to a little news update. U.S. Trade Representative Jameson Geer Oses stated on Monday that the tariffs will impact nearly 20 billion in imports from Canada. And auto theft is falling, but few Canadians feel vehicles are secure. Survey. Air quality warning in Edmonton, much of Alberta due to NWT wildfire smoke. And then we also have Mobile Lab brings STEM learning to First Nations in New Brunswick. Pretty much it for now for our news and weather update. And that's top of the hour. We'll get back to some more music and have a nice morning.
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6: Good afternoon, this is DJ Tyromeo, and it is 118 right now. And we're currently sitting at 19 degrees. Feels like 19, a high of 21 and a low of 13 today. Let me give you our 5-day forecast. Wednesday, July 22nd, 27 out, 30% chance of rain and a low of 15. Thursday, July 23rd, 29 degrees out, 30% chance of rain and a low of 15. Friday, July 24th, 28 degrees, 30% chance of rain and a low of 17. Saturday, July 25th, 27 degrees, 10% chance of rain and a low of 14. Sunday, July 26th, 23 degrees, 40% chance of rain and a low of 13. So it's going to be a hot one all weekend. Yeah, it's going to be a hot one. So there's a lot of water in you. Some shade. Put on bug spray. 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Okay, that wraps up the employment opportunity. Let's look for our cultural and community announcement for today. Flag football for the youth. And what else is going on? Okay. A front desk and receptionist training. 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Bread Days for Community Food Bank. So that's what's going on today. That's for our announcements for July 21st. And tomorrow, July 22nd, the Integrated Families is hosting an Asian informational session with Annette Cutknife. 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For more information, you can contact Neil on tour / Bubba at 780-362-4423 or Casey Littlechild at 780-360-5715 and Daryl Montour Jalos at 780-361-7629. Okay, that wraps up our community announcements. I'll get you back into some more music. We got Forsaken, Aerosmith, and Finger 11.

I miss you. I want to see you. I'm going to hike there. Yeah, of course. I'll hike for you. Yeah, I got my garbage bag ready here, ready to get on the road. Yeah, I'll be there today sometime. Maybe one whole day, yeah. Depends how traffic is, yeah, I'll be there. Yeah, I want to see you. I want to see you. Yeah, I know. Anything for you, you know. I haven't seen you for a month. I gotta see you. Yeah, I'll be there, okay? Yeah, love you too. Yeah.

0: Just tell him he could call on Tyrone.
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4: Hello, and I'm back, and it is 1:39 right now. So, what's going on here? The Jays, they're not doing really good right now. They're on offensive, ain't doing any good right now, what I'm reading here. And they lost yesterday 7-1, so they got to pick it up here. And then the Edmonton Elks, I was ready to say Eskimos. I can't really say Elks. It doesn't seem right. Yeah, they should bring it back. It's not great. They're doing good. They're

Thunderchild is on July 24th and 26th. It's their 57th annual championship powwow. Samson Cree Nation Celebration Initiation Powwow is on August 6th at 1 to 3 p.m. at Muscogee's Bear Park. And then Samson Cree Nation Powwow Celebration is on August 7th and 7th and 9th. Sorry about that. That's about it right now. That's what it says here for these upcoming powwows. But yeah, I'll get you back into some more music here. Here is Incubus, Finger 11, and Bullbeat.

Well, that wraps up the Tyromeo show for your alternative rock and rock hour. I'll be back tomorrow, so tune in. Enjoy this smoky weather. It's going to be hot tomorrow, so a lot of water, but have yourself a good evening. Good night.

0: Stop the spirits when I need you. This life is more than just a read-through.
1: Good afternoon, everybody. It is me, DJ L. It is currently 2:01 p.m. and I'm just here to read your weather and news. All right, so here in Muscatine, it is currently 19 degrees outside. It feels like 20. And there will be a yellow warning for the air quality outside. It's pretty foggy, so keep an eye for the air quality. It will mainly be sunny, but there will be a risk of scattered strong thunderstorms for the next 6 hours and smoky conditions overnight. For the next 14 days, on Wednesday, tomorrow, it will be 27 with 30% chance of rain, or 30% rain, and on Thursday will be a high of 29 with 30% rain. I would stay inside with the AC and, you know, cool, drink cold water on that day. It's going to be very hot. On Friday, it will be 28. Same for that day. 30% rain. On Saturday, will be 27. You know, start to cool on Sunday. We'll start to cool around on Sunday. Hopefully. I think that is it for your weather. Can move on to your news. Let's see. Drishin skirts, sorry if I pronounced that wrong, questions about Alberta separation vote, but says it's an important topic. Transportation Minister Devin Drishin, was asked repeatedly whether he'd vote for Alberta to stay or vote to hold a second referendum on quitting Canada. Air quality in air quality warning in Edmonton, much of Alberta due to NWT wildfire smoke. Yeah, this wildfire is no joke. Let's see. I think that might be it for your news, actually. If you're interested in either of those, you can go to globalnews.ca/Edmonton. I'll go on to some more. Let's see. Decades later, former OI group employees face ever-mounting income tax debt. Blueberry River First Nations aims to restore land through native plant orchard. That's pretty cool. Second First Nations community in Ontario ravaged by wildfire in less than a week. That is insane. Northern Quebec wildfires forced some road closures near Cree communities. Update on wildfire. Hope everyone's doing okay. I think that might be it for your top of the hour and news. It is currently 2:04 p.m. It is July 21st. And I'm DJ L, and we're heading back to some music. Stay tuned for your community announcements. And yeah, we'll head back to some music.
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3: Good afternoon, everyone. It is me, DJ L, here, and I am here to read your community announcements. And it is 2:18 p.m. and July 21st. For the upcoming events for 2026 to the 20th and 24th, today is the 21st, Tuesday. There will be Tuesday NWSD events, right? Okay. There will be flag football for the youth. The front desk and reception training, PESP, Youth Pathways to Success, WFTD, and there will be bread days at the community food bank. That's it for Tuesday. Important announcement. Integrated Family Services is hosting an AISH informal session with Annette Cutknife. The date for that will be July 2nd, which is tomorrow. It will start at 10 a.m. and will go to 2 p.m. Okay. It is at the HBMC Classroom 1. That might be upstairs. First Nations Child and Family Services and Jordan's Principal Settlement. An upcoming event. Joint Claims Helpers will be available to provide support with completing your claim form. That will start July 30th and go to the 31st. July 31st. It'll start at 10 a.m. to 3:30 p.m. And it will be at the Sampson Bingo Hall. I think your claim form visit. Okay. Nipsikopak Songbird Music Program. Ages 10 to 16 can go. It will be at our... 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If you're interested in the bread days, contact 780-585-3902. That might be it for your community announcements. I'm DJ L and head back to some music.

Good afternoon, everyone. I'm DJ L here. Sorry, I'm a little late. It is currently 2:33 p.m., and I am here to read your employment opportunities for today, July 21st. Let's see. Employment opportunities. Yeah, here are your employment. Here are your Samson employment opportunities. Samson Public Works are looking for a heavy-duty mechanic. The deadline for that will be July 24th at 4 p.m. If you're interested, contact Samson personnel. NIPB department are looking for a Ural well water technician. I don't know if I pronounced that right. I'm so sorry if I haven't. The deadline for that will be July 30th at 4 p.m. If you're interested in the Ural well water technician, contact Samson personnel. Let's see, SYSD are looking for a youth recreation work / music studio worker and community health promotion coordinator. The deadline for that will be August 4th at 4 p.m. If you're interested in those, either of those positions, contact Samson personnel 780-585-3793 or email personnel.179@gmail.com. That's it for your Samson. Let's go on to Ermiskin. Ermiskin Finance are looking for a financial analyst. The deadline for that will be ongoing until it is filled. And if you're interested in the financial analyst, contact faith@ermiskin.ca. Yeah, faith@ermiskin.ca. That is it for Ermiskin. And move on to some other. Muscogee Health Services are hiring. But, yeah, there's only one position. Addictions worker, casual position. That position will be closing on July 24th. If you're interested in that, apply now and send your application to g.rain@mymhs.ca. That is it for your employment opportunities, and stay tuned here at Hawk Radio for your cultural events. I'm DJ L, and we'll head back to some music.

0: Rise, you are resilient. Rise, you are powerful. 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You are a voice of thunder. Powerful, beyond comprehension. You are a rushing river, with nothing holding you back. You are the strong voice, roaring for all to hear. 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What the simulation, pain, and suffering tried to take from you, you still hold on to in your beating heart. Resilient warrior, recognize the strength you carry.
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Good afternoon, everyone. It is me, DJ L, here. Hope everyone's having a good afternoon. It is currently 2:52 p.m., July 21st, and here are your cultural events. There will be a cemetery feast at the Samson Central Cemetery. That will start on Sunday, August 2nd. The time will start at 12 p.m., but quick note, if it rains at the Central Cemetery, it will be at the HBMC. So if you're interested in the cemetery feast, contact Darwin Suze at 780-585-3997 or Danny Buffalo at 780-360-5395. And go on to some powwows. Annual 2026 Annual Celebrations Powwow. That will start on July 23rd, which is in 2 days, and will end on the 26th. It will be at Redwood Meadows Fairgrounds. There will be the grand entries are on Friday, 7 p.m., Saturday, 1, and 7 p.m. Sunday at 1 p.m. Our last grand entry being on Sunday at 1 p.m. There will be lots of specials, dances, and songs. So, stay. Thunder Child Powwow, 57th Annual Championship. That will start on July 24th and will go to the 26th. There will also be lots of specials and songs. That is. I forgot about these. Samson Cree Nation Celebrations Princess Memorial Pageant. You can either register online or in person, but you must be a Samson registered band member, 1 to 17 years of age, and provide identification. Registration deadline for that will be on August 3rd. And if you are interested, contact Kaija Saddleback 780-585-3634. 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I'll probably stop there. That will be it for your cultural events for today, July 21st. And I'm DJ L, signing out. We'll head back to some music. Hope you all have a great afternoon.

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4: 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Thank you.

Some people are not meant to be a part of our lives forever. Sometimes growth, sometimes becoming the best versions of ourselves or reaching our full potential requires us to leave certain people behind. Cherish those people. Cherish those memories. And understand that it's okay. Sometimes turning to that next chapter in our life requires us to either be alone or make some changes. And that's okay. Always remember that. I love you guys.

0: Record-breaking temperatures make all of us more vulnerable to heat exposure. Illnesses like cramps and exhaustion can become life-threatening. Don't be caught unaware. Keep in mind that while your body can endure fluctuating temperatures, it can also be overwhelmed by extreme conditions. So, during hot days, drink plenty of water and juice, but avoid caffeine and alcohol, which can cause dehydration. Wear clothing that is light in color and loose-fitting. Avoid the outdoors during extreme heat. Eliminate strenuous physical activity, such as running, biking, and lawn care work. Stay in an air-conditioned environment if at all possible. And never leave children, the elderly, or pets in an enclosed vehicle even briefly, because temperatures can quickly rise to life-threatening levels, even with the windows partly open.
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4: Dunsei Gakkyo, 16 minutes after 3 o'clock on this Tuesday. 20 degrees right now. Your sunset tonight will be at 9:44 p.m. 10-kilometer wind gusts coming from the southeast. Now this evening, thunderstorms in the forecast, about 40% chance, 1 millimeter of rain. Overnight, foggy, smoky, 13 degrees. Wednesday, high of 27, low of 15. Thursday, high of 30, low of 15. And then Friday, high of 28, low of 17. So starting tomorrow, Wednesday, July 22nd, we're actually going to get into another heat wave like how it was last week. Lovely. So make sure you are staying hydrated. Water's your best friend on those hot days. And always check on your elders. Check on the babies. Check on the ones living by themselves. Just check on your loved ones during that heat wave, because heat stroke is no joke and nobody wants to get sick in hot weather. Well, Muscochese Trivia is back. We're going to carry on Muscochese Trivia for the remainder of the year. And we already did the trivia question this morning. So for those that are unfamiliar with Muscochese Trivia, I just wanted to share with our listeners out there that the Muscochese Trivia question is going to be asked randomly throughout one of our shows, Monday to Friday, 8 a.m. to 4 p.m. So you have to listen to 93.5 FM if you want to win. So Monday, we asked the question and nobody got it. You had an hour to call in. So we have a time limit there. And you have an hour to call in, get the Muscochese Trivia question correctly, and cash prize in your hand. So because nobody got it right yesterday or today, Wednesday, July 22nd, tomorrow, it's going to be worth $300. Yeah, $300 cash in your hand. And if nobody gets it Thursday, it goes up $400. And if nobody gets it, then by Friday, it'll be $500 cash in your hand. And yeah, so totally worth it. I'm not repeating the question either. We don't repeat the question. We only do it twice in that hour whenever it is said. And no repeat winners, so if you won Muscochese Trivia, you can't play again. Just trying to get new winners, and, you know, with this economy, everybody needs some free cash, right? So, got that going on. You can also win cash prizes with Dunso Maitweyan. So, with Dunso Maitweyan, we have a daily Cree word or phrase, and if you guess it correctly, we put your name into the weekly draw as well as the monthly draw. For the end of the month draw, it's It's going to be on July 31st. We started this last month where we gave $200 cash prizes away to a lucky winner. And I do believe it was Chase Rattlesnake that won in June. So who knows who's going to win it this month. That's why if you want to win that money, whether if it's with the end of the month draw with Denzel Maythuan or Muscatcheese Trivia, you need to listen to Hawk Radio and tune in to win. All right. Let's see. We got Car Coach. So that is a new talk show that we have here on Hawk Radio. Dodge Legacy owner Ross North. He is joining us every second Wednesday, and he shares some road maintenance tips, vehicle tips, how to finance, when to get an oil change, what to do when your AC isn't working. It's pretty different subjects every time he comes on. He also gives away his own little prizes. So he'll ask a question almost towards the end of his show. And 2 weeks ago when he was on air here, he was giving away a free oil change. And I do believe tomorrow, Wednesday, July 22nd, during Car Coach, he's going to give away free detailing, free detailing certificate. So it pays to listen, and you could win some awesome good prizes. And yeah, so make sure you tune in tomorrow. Ross will be here with his show Car Coach. Starts at 11 a.m. Not too sure what his subject is for tomorrow. He'll give us a heads up anyways, and we'll let you know right in the morning what's happening. And yeah, make sure you listen, because I would love to get a free detailing certificate. Like, who wouldn't like that? And yeah, just make sure you listen. For some local announcements here, every Tuesdays they have bread days over at the Samson Food Bank. SYSD, they got their own programs in the afternoon as well as in the evening, so contact them at 780-585-3012. A very important announcement from Integrated Family Services. They're hosting an ACE informational session with Annette Cutknife. This is happening tomorrow, July 22nd, 10 a.m. to 2 p.m., Classroom 1 upstairs at the HBMC. If you're needing to get your ACE, or if you are an ACE client, I highly recommend come and join this info session. So that's tomorrow, 10 a.m., Classroom 1 at the HBMC. Integrated Family Services is hosting this ACE info session. And the First Nations Child and Family Services, Jordan's Principal Settlement, has a couple upcoming events here in Muscatcheese. 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

31 on this Tuesday afternoon. I hope you all are staying hydrated, staying cool, a bit muggy out there. And if you have asthma or any health conditions, especially with the smoke in the air, please make sure you are being careful. And your best bet is just to stay inside. So, Dunso Maituan, the translation we were looking for was swam a long way.

hailing package or something like that. Some awesome certificate that you can use on your vehicle. And that's new, one of our new talk shows that we actually have here on Hawk Radio. It's a little pilot project, and it's they are open with taking calls, questions, or comments, or whatever. 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I appreciate the feedback. I just want to send a shout out to our online radio listeners. 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That's a new one. United Arab Emirates. That's a new one. Bolivia, Morocco, Nigeria, Netherlands. Thank you for tuning into Hawk Radio. 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As well as any employment opportunities. 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All right, I just want to wish you all a good evening, and like always, have a good one, yo.

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0: This goes out to all the natives around Muscogee. If you're going a short distance, like to the store or to a family friend's house, be sure to bring your valid driving license, buckle up your seatbelts, and please do not carpile. If you have more passengers than there are seatbelts, it creates a risk to everyone inside the vehicle. If you don't do it on the city roads, don't do it on the rest roads.
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0: 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On Sunday, they do have Bannock Burgers, $11.88. 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